0: 5-1.
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0: 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She said she's gonna turn the music down.
1: Roger.

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1: Alright, roger. I'll be heading that way.
0: Yeah, he sounds old, but he's jumping for joy when I told him that he had a dog.
1: Another one's salt.

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0: Excellent job.

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1: 5-1.
0: Near the Dexter Plaza, set a complaint call stating a bunch of teenage kids on crotch rockets, weaving in between all the cars.
1: One, I got you. Is it in the plaza or on Main front of the plaza?
0: In the plaza. She said there were those smaller type of pocket bikes, whatever you want to call them. But they kept like going at the cars that were leaving or coming in.
1: Roger, and route.
0: Thank you, 44.

0: Roger, Danny Mullen, second call to Enfield, 116 Fox Hill Lane. Meet the PD, sick person. Roger, Danny Mullen, to Enfield, the second call, 116 Fox Hill Lane. Meet the PD, sick person, 2053.
1: Danny Mullen, 930, responding.
0: Danny Mullen, 930, responding.

0: 4. Go ahead. I'm out. Roger that. 2054.
1: 5144, I'm coming south on Main now. I'm almost there.

0: Super, bon. Five one. We spoke to some cyclists in the plaza. They said it wasn't them. Nothing to confirm that it was. They said they'll be safe for the rest of the night. We'll be clear.
1: Roger.

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0: situation under control. Burn to be clearing off here.
1: Put a fire quick.
2: Almost reached.

0: tend to patients responding. That's the first call. What's the second one?
1: The second one just came in. An operator is driving down Spring Street in front of Cinza Galley sign by number 445 Spring Street. Says there's a wire that was on fire, a power wire that was on fire, and it was arcing. Chief, I know you have to send a vehicle up there, but Holman Street just called us and says they have no issue going on over there, but I'd still send somebody up there.
0: 10-4. They came in from the alarm company?

0: name of the speaker company is called WPM as in Mike. I have the phone number for them.
1: Okay, 10-4.
0: Can you check the area on Spring Street by 445, since the galley sign in that area? Motors said there was a power line that was arcing, possibly on fire.
2: Roger.

0: fire department for the second call. We have a call that stated that wires in front of 445 Spring Street in our town, it was on fire or arcing. He left the area. I have an officer en route also to check it out.
1: The Windsor Locks, I'll be responding to the Spring Street call.
2: Something's on fire. One of the fire department members is here. It looks like a wire burnt in half. Half of it's hanging down on the pole next to 436, and the other half is on the other side of the street. Nothing's arcing right now. Nothing's in the street. I don't know if it's live.
0: Roger.
3: Ten to three. When you respond, you're going to Homewood Suites first.
1: 10-4.

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1: Yeah, that'd be fine with the flow of traffic.

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1: Roger, 17, you're out on Spring Street, 2111.

0: 17, the wind's locked.
1: 17, go ahead.
0: Okay, contact Eversource, Snetco Pole 537, the line to 439 has been snapped. There's like a 3 foot line that's still attached to the main line, and then the rest is just the dead line to the building, which is not in the road.
1: So building to pole.
0: That is correct.
1: Roger.
2: And the 17th, do you have any active fire?
0: That's a negative on the active fire. The fire that was here burnt the mines, and they snapped and fell, so the only part that's still live and energized is the 3 foot off the main line.
2: Okay, thank you.
0: Roger.
2: When we clear over here at Homewood Suites, we'll swing by your way. Unless you need, an engine, in the meantime, we can get Bradley to come down.
0: No, we're good. Matter of fact, I'm just going to put this on a 5-4 right now because there's nothing going on.
2: Ever, which building is it, Billy?
0: This would be the pole in front of the Woodlock Funeral Home, and the line goes across the street and feeds the T-Bone Ironworks building.
2: Okay, thank you.
3: Well, that's my question.

0: Sends unseen at Homewood Suites, that'll be command. Nothing showing from the exterior. I'll be in sight checking.
1: Roger, Tom.
2: Bell 741, respond.

Eastland Grand Bell, 328 to Enfield, 25 Windsor Court, that's in Windsor Street, mail was first. Eastland Grand Bell, second call, Eastland Grand Bell, 25 Windsor Court, across from Windsor Street, mail was first, 2116.

0: Roger, engine 3. What car number?
1: Car 46.

0: They've got an issue in building 6. They popped the breaker, and I guess that's what shipped the alarm. There's a maintenance person on scene down there, so if you want to go to building 6 and check that out.
1: Reese is relocating to building 6.

0: command for 46.
1: Command's answering.
0: Yeah, Chief, did they say what floor or what room?
1: No, their maintenance person is supposed to be down there somewhere.
0: Received.

0: 10 to 46. They've got a problem, obviously. System trouble, all the lights are lit on this panel, but there's absolutely no signal telling you what it is or where it is. Just that there was some breaker that popped on.
1: At one point.
2: Received, and also as we're walking the area, I got a whiff of natural gas too.
0: Okay, according to what I've got a picture of, it says water flow, third floor, building six.
3: The information 38, we've been canceled from Enfield.
2: So with the maintenance guy now, he said the dry system lost pressure there. The system is not charged, and that's the issue for this part of it.
0: Okay, and what about your other issue?
2: We're still investigating now.
0: Okay, time for.

0: When's the last base to WRFQ 17?
1: 17's on, go ahead.
0: I just got off the phone with Eversource. I'm going to be dispatching that. I don't have an ETA yet.
1: Okay, thank you.

0: command for 46.
1: Command answer.
0: Yeah, Chief, we metered the mechanical room on the ground floor. No readings. Do you have anything else on the panel that you need to take care of?
1: Okay, so the panel isn't saying anything, but what we need to find out, the dry system went wet, is that correct?

0: Yes, that is affirmative now that the dry system did go wet. Per the maintenance guy on scene here, he already called the sprinkler switch company in there on their way in.
1: Okay, because of the way this panel is operating, can you find out from him if the alarm system itself, the smokes in the hallway, is that still active? Not that it's activated, but is that still functional?

0: That's as far as he knows, anyways.
1: For the maintenance man, the smoke alarms that are in the hallway are separate.
0: Okay, so there's a problem with the panel. They're going to have to get their alarm company in. So if you're with the, and I don't know whether it's the manager here that's got a call or whether the maintenance guy that's called, but they need to get their alarm company in and their sprinkler company. And let them know that they got 4 hours to get this thing back online.

0: Okay, for 46.
1: Command's answered.
0: Yeah, Chief, I notified the maintenance man that they have 4 hours to get everything rectified, and also he said that he has the alarm company called and the sprinkler company on their way, and also I told him to notify the PD that they'll be working on a system, and when everything is back online, to notify the PD also.
1: M4, command evasion, we're going on a 5-4 here. They got a problem with their system, the sprinkler system went wet. They're notified their alarm company and their sprinkler company. And I also notified the FM1.
0: And also, Chief, I did notify him that they have to maintain a fire watch here, too.

0: 3, the wind's left turn available.
1: Roger, engine 3.
2: 10 to base, we're terminating command at the Homewood Suites. Just be advised, the hotel is completely sold out with dealing with a softball tournament.
1: Command is terminated 2131.

0: Car 10, car 17.
1: Go ahead.
0: Billy, you don't need any of us on Spring Street, correct?
1: That is correct.
0: 10-4. Thank you.
1: Yep, and I had the assistance of a few other firefighters here, so I'll fill out a form later.
0: 10-4.

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1: Roger, engine 3, you're back at quarters at 2139.

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1: Go ahead.
0: Yeah, when you get in, call myself.
1: Roger.

0: 10 to 17 and 46. Make sure everybody that responded goes on both sheets.
1: Roger that.
2: Already we're on.
3: Control, 60.

0: 17 Windsor-Lux.
1: 17, go ahead.
0: Command's terminated on Spring Street, it's handed over to Eversource and your police officer.
1: Roger, command terminated, 2154.

0: copy that, Inch.
1: Hey, Inch, I'll sit here with Eversource so you can get it hired and free up the line car. That's definitely my job.
0: Roger.

0: TY, can you head over to 29 Chestnut Street and speak to the complainant there? You believe somebody sprayed something at his cat that was sitting in the window in his house.
1: Roger.
2: Did he see this person? Did he get a direction by chance if he did see the person about where they were headed?
0: Negative.
2: Roger.
0: Call is 15 to 20 minutes old.
2: 5-1, I copy.

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0: Pretty well in Rockville.

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0: 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Just an annual mailbox in here.
1: Drive Lomedic, come right.
0: Nice, funny. 16-year-old male just got back from Aruba about 2 hours ago. Stroke symptoms, confused, diabetic history, and has a TIA history.

0: about 10.1.
1: Yeah, we're clearing up Manchester's district one, so we'll see if nobody else.
2: Received, I can count for ASM.
1: Roswell Medics, is that 41? We're coming from Manchester, so we'll see what we're doing.
0: No problem, sounds good. Thanks for clearing up.

0: 7:41, 7:41. What's your guys' ETA?
1: Manchester, across the town, turn bike.
0: Roger, we're all just clearing Rockville, this time. Yeah, name goes 841, so, about 4 minutes.
2: You
0: don't
2: see a phone responding.
1: Same guys. Man, at the end, you can show, 741 available.
2: It all comes well, sir.

0: 39H, I'm clear. 445 Spring. Can you open Sally Port door L?
1: There's a note here that we can't open the left one.
0: Roger. Is that the left from the console, Sarge, or the lettered door? So that's the only one that will open, right?

0: Beach to Medic 1, can you respond to 77 Pershing Road? 77 Pershing Road. 50-year-old female having an asthma attack. 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Beach to 250.
1: Go ahead, sir.
0: With Medic 1, 77 Pershing Road, 50-year-old female having an asthma attack.

0: Need just have him step it up a little, just have difficulty breathing, we use it pretty hard, can't get your breath.
1: Yeah, they just signed out, 250.
0: 10-4, I start on some oxygen, starting to regulate your breathing a little better.

Ladies from the Danville, please wait to Enfield, 21 Alden Ave, crossing Winter Street, 5 months old, fall. Ladies from the Danville, please wait to Enfield, 21 Alden Ave, crossing Winter Street, 5 months old, fall, 2258.

0: 38.
1: So according to the caller, the information has stopped. She stopped answering him. She was unable to call 911. I can't get hold of anybody at the motel. Last known it to be in the lobby. I was trying to get him to separate her from the lobby. She supposedly was alone in the lobby, so I was telling them to have the clerk call 911 or leave and go over to spare time.
0: All right. I'll be pulling up. And the name of the girl we're looking for?
1: Mariana, described as brown hair, blonde eyes, fair skinned. She's from she lives in Massachusetts now.
0: Right.

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0: 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I'll call over there and see if they have anything going.
1: All right, yeah, we got a couple of friends here that confirmed she ran off about 10 minutes ago. They weren't sure if she got in the car or not. We'll check that economy lot.
0: Roger, and I'm calling W. Go. 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
1: Roger.
0: 252, if you're still at the motel, supposedly the luggage and personal items were left behind there. Do you see anything around?
1: Roger, they're in the lobby.
0: Alright, just make sure you secure those or stay with them.
1: Careful. 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
0: Right.

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0: 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So this. I'm taking this party back to Motel 6. Starting mileage is going to be 78218. 78218.
1: Done for.

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0: If you could dispatch a 30 this way. Party's admitting she was given some type of gummy in Springfield. Everyone's in agreement, her behavior is not normal.
1: I'll be calling these one later.
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1: Good.
0: I already have the call log, but I'm going to be checking on a parked vehicle at PZ Park. Looks like a white Honda. I'll have a plate momentarily. Unsure if it's occupied.
1: Roger, 252. Copy.

0: 252, you can disregard it. It's on the side. Looks like it's just parked up here. Hey, it's going to be Connecticut Bravo Lima 55676, BL 55676, away Honda. Like I said, it just looks parked up here.
1: Comes back out of James Street.
0: 10-4, I'll close the call out.

Girls come for one responding. A 34-year-old female. Feels like she's having on and off again contractions and tightness.

58, 1245. That'd be North Main Street at Seymour with Massachusetts 7, Charlie, Bravo, Tango, 19, 7, CBT, 19. Looks like it's a great vehicle, I can't tell. Infinity, maybe.

0: 250. 250. Are you at HQ?
1: Negative, sir, but I can be.
0: No, that's okay. 238. I'm going to transfer one of the complainants from that earlier call into you, if that's okay. They wanted to talk to somebody that was there.
1: Back
0: lock, 10-4.

0: east to 250. Go ahead, sir. You copy the call at the Doubletree?
1: Yeah, 10-4 on the first.
0: 52, could you back him up there?
1: Oh, I'm in route.
0: Off stage, the medics in the parking lot there as a precaution.

H Dometic 1, can you respond to 16 El Grasso Turnpike? That's the Doubletree Hotel. You can just stage in the parking lot. We have a caller stating her aunt took a fall and struck her head about 2,300 hours, and now they can't make contact at the room. PD's en route, and we'll be coordinating trying to check the room.

0: Hermitage. 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
1: Is the complainant going to meet us in the lobby, or is she already up at the room?
0: Correct. Meet you in the lobby. Sorry, I thought I had stated that. Apparently the desk wouldn't tell her what room her aunt was in, but they would tell us.
1: Yeah, for my apologies. Actually, in the CAD notes, I'm almost there.
2: Two Romeo, do we have a name?
0: Roger. The complainant is Kate Halleck.
2: Okay.

0: 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Medics are clear to come in, room 426.
1: 10-4. Looks like PD made contact, room 426, if you could head up there and meet them.

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1: I copy Stars. I'll be west tonight.
0: Ten four. Thank you. Go ahead, 3-8.
2: Hold off that. Not the delivery.
0: Roger.

0: Department, Eastern Missouri Ambulance, 108 Scantic Road, Crescent Falls Road, 85-year-old male, hypertension. To the Broward Department, Eastern Missouri Ambulance, 108 Scantic Road, Crescent Falls Road, 85-year-old male, hypertension, diabetic, 215. Road, 85-year-old male, hypertension.
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0: We're going to be clear. I'll close the call with CAD notes. Doesn't appear to be any issues here. I guess the party that she was speaking of left already.
1: Temple.

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0: The party from Motel 6 is in the lobby to pick up her belongings.
1: 10-4.
2: The Sallyport Bay. It's her backpack and rolling bags.
1: 10-4, thank you, Dylan.

in the town of Vernon Fireman, attention 821 and 241 West 141 Vernon Ambulance 724 Hartford Turnpike, under the woods, unknown injuries.

0: Yeah, I'm 741, see.
1: NTN from 741. Car is partially in the woods off the driveway of station 141. Occupants out of the vehicle.
0: Received. Occupants out of the vehicle. Partially in the woods.

0: State Car 4119, as advised. Or as reported.
1: Car 4119, as reported.

0: Copy that, 341.
1: 41.
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1: 75 at halfway house and a lot of the mobile. 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Looks like it's a match on a rental.

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The female seated in one of the chairs in the corner. She's got a red blanket on her. Unknown medical, on camera moving around violently shaking, otherwise giving conscious and alert. 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Seated in the police chair with his orange red blanket on her. Officer in her 30s. Officer 6, and officer 504.

0: 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We're location
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0: Along with 250, going to Motel 6, across from room 319 in the parking lot. You'll be looking for a gray Honda Accord. Reportedly has a person passed out in the driver's seat. No description of the person.
1: Definitely.

Beach to Medic 1, if you could respond to 3 National Drive, Motel 6, in the parking lot across from room 319, report of a person passed out in a motor vehicle. PD's en route.

0: It's going to be Bravo Yankee 87076, BY 8706. Oh, you already have it. My apologies.
1: Temple.

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0: Romeo, 471 Main Street, that's right, Chester, Eastern 14-60, female, abnormal lab. East Greenville, 171 Main Street, touch point to Chestnut, East Room 14-63, female, abnormal lab.
1: Yeah.

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0: Regard engine 5-1.
4: Good morning, Rescue 5-1. How's your loud and clear? The rescue staff of 3.
0: Morning, Longfair Alpha, staff of 3, and Hammond.
2: Bradley,
0: have the fire loud, the fire. I'll clear off. I'll be able to get it. We'll call it probably good.

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Is 830 a rebel, Super?

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1: He's got a spare time in the parking lot, close to National Drive. Just got a 911 call of a white male party laying on the ground. Does not appear to be doing well. Caller's in a red vehicle. Richard is his name.
0: 248, 10-4.

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We're doing a well check on a male party laying on the ground near National Drive. Doesn't appear to be doing well. Then 129 El Grasso. I'm having the ambulance gonna come up there and stand by in the parking lot.

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0: 48 East Valley negative out of Enfield.
1: Okay, 10-4, he's going to be refusal. He's going to head over to McDonald's and get something to eat. He was just resting. 10-4.
0: Apparently, he was just resting. Going to refuse.

0: 248. The report is in registration Bravo Juliet 17633. Bravo Juliet 17633. I'm going to talk to him real quick.
1: 10-4.
2: Car's in the cat already.

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0: 10-4-1 or something?

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0: They're responding units to Loveland Hill Road. The 60-year-old male cancer patient last spoke to family yesterday evening. On scene now with a obvious GSW not breathing.
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0: Update from the PD, GSW to the head. Rock for medic, I'm out. Rock for medic, I'm

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1: 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Deal it.
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0: Yes, I'm
1: here. I'll send you a page.

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1: 48.
0: Yeah, can you go back to spare time? The facilities manager called, stated that mail party from this morning is back again. He's to the left of the building this time, underneath the trees. He'd like him to leave.
2: 10-4, you can put me out. I'm right on El Grasso. Do they need to speak to me? Are they doing a formal trespass or just want him to leave?
0: Yeah, I didn't ask all those questions. I guess he was there. Corey was there earlier today when the party left. He said they look like he's trying to camp out in the trees in the back to the left of the building.
2: 10-4, I'll be out.

Party

responding 1052, and I sort of wouldn't go out to him. 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

Medic 1, you just spots of Bradley. You're going to upper door number 3 to the Breeze ticket counter for a male party with a finger laceration. Again, upper level door number 3 at Bradley to the Breeze ticket counter for a male party with a finger laceration.

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0: 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One patient on board, went to Alaska on Harbor.
1: Supporting Alaska, 9 clear at 11 o'clock.

0: DNA of them and one is burning.
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0: Athletic Park. ALS calls in town. ASC Urgent Care 179 Falconville and 71 Grand Ave for chest pain. Are you closer to either one of those?
1: ASC is probably already in town for Vernon. I can go to Allington.
0: Okay. Both calls are in Vernon. We don't have anything in Allington.
1: Yeah, I don't know. I'll take the service closer to me on Danforth.
0: Okay, you want to do 71 Grand Avenue. Attention Alpha 1, you're dismissed.

This is Rock Money. Can you just repeat the address, please? 71 Grand Avenue.

0: 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Is Vern an ambulance on scene?
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0: 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I'm at the wrong address.
1: Roger, on scene. Yeah, they have been going.

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Neil, 741 responding. 76-year-old male, paraplegic, with a laceration to the foot yesterday, was seen and treated with stitches, now bleeding through the bandaging.

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1: Ambulance 841, clear in the middle.
0: So it's 841 Rockville Medic clear, starting 35 Taco Road, go out, 47 North Sea Valley, so. You'll start

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1: Ambulance 841,
0: 6-4-1, drop,

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1: One responding, you switched to 3378, staging area will be Crystal Pond Road at Ashford Pond.

214 Spring Street, unconscious female party, 81 years old. 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Not sure what happened. 248 Kepler. 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
0: 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I see that in the CAD. I was told St. Francis.
1: 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I'll double check.
0: 414, yeah, they switched the last minute. They said Hartford. Got that, Sean. Thank you. Disregard H.
1: That's it.

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60 Smalley Road, 78-year-old female, recent knee replacement, is in extreme pain. No difficulty breathing, no COVID. East Windsor's en route.

No lock, 60 Smalley Road, across on Deborah Road and Robin Road. Two-Negro female, reason you replacement in pain. Engineer at the window lock, 60 Smalley Road, across on Deborah Road and Robin Road. Two-Negro female, reason you replacement in pain, 1316.

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0: 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And could you try to push through that? That CAD. Once more, it's not coming through.
1: 10-4-60-60. Got it. Do you see it now?
2: Just got it. 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
1: Now we're hang up at the Spring Hill Suites, 225 El Grosso Turnpike. Two calls, open line, possibly a pocket dial. I attempted a call back out of a voicemail that was in Spanish.
2: Roger.

0: 24.
1: Alright. 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He isn't aware of anything going on over there. I gave him the phone number in question. Nothing registered there. And he said he'll keep an eye out.
0: Roger. I'll go check it out. Anyway.
1: Have what?

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0: The 332 number is the one that called 911.
1: Roger.

Negative, Robert, confirm the rough point. 14 right street, Broadbrook Elementary, in the area of the dumpster. Outside fire reported out. Robert Caparo, the rough point, 14 right street, Broadbrook Elementary, reported to be by the dumpster. Outside fire, possibly out.

0: 44.
1: Go ahead.
0: And normally I wouldn't do this, but just due to the location, in front of the Skyline, in between the Skyline and Taco Bell, I got two reports of a cub bear just climbed up a tree. Parties are afraid it's going to run into traffic and get killed.

0: can you just ascertain, make sure it's not an issue to where for transferring?
1: Yeah, Roger. That's all I was going to tell them to do. I'll go speak to them.
0: Okay.
2: Yeah, Car 38, he's fine.
3: Car 38, he was called in by car 439. He's not on scene. Reported to me by the dumpster, is now reported out.

0: 39 on scene.
1: It looks like a smoldering mold. Okay, from ATP-39. You can hold it to ourselves, you can't the last point.
0: Holding ATP-239, truck 238. Correction. Truck 238 dismissed, touching truck 38.
2: Received, Clara, though.

0: 244.
1: Good.
0: That's confirmed. He's in a tree. And everybody was advised to leave him alone. Told DEP was notified. Are we clear?
1: Cancel.

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1: Roger Tower, can you check the box?
0: Roger Tower, you're loud and clear. Station 2, loud and clear. 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

10, we're out towards the fire with Broadbrook 36 Gardner Street, Oak Cottage. Commercial fire alarm. We're on point department with Broadbrook, 36 Gardner Street, Christmas Bridge in Pleasant. Oak Cottage, commercial fire alarm. 15, 35. Car 38, responding. Chief call from the alarm company. 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Thank you.

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Just advise, we did notify the state police for the facility. 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

0: Robert Department Eastern, Mill 59, Mill Pond Road, Mill Pond Village, Unit N34, publicly sent email, upload to Coast 38, unknown medical, Coast 38, to the fire frequency. Unit N34, elderly female, unknown medical, possibly difficulty breathing, call the CDP.
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1: Medic 2 responding.
2: MLC 41 responding. 22 female, complaining of some vision issues, migraine, neck stiffness, being seen at UConn, tested for a variety of different things with no results at this time. Looking for evaluation, possible transport.
0: 41 copy.

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1: Can you verify an address for me? 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

0: again, service 239. We have an update from the police. New address is Q21. We'll be heading there now.
1: Roger, we just got the phone to PD with the updated unit number Q21.

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0: 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North Street and North Street School. 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Connecticut BD 64441. 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

0: 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Houston, San Diego, the second call. 96 Prospect Hill Road, Fresh River Healthcare, room 231. 83-year-old female fall, head laceration. 1725.
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0: 738
1: responding.
0: Ambulance 738 responding. Is ambulance 538
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1: 44.
0: Disturbance call near Corporate Drive, National Drive, last seen walking around the back of Bradley Best Pizza. Caller from the Mexican restaurant there says that there's a black male and a black female having some sort of a verbal altercation. He's wearing all black. She was wearing a purple shirt and black pants. Again, they walked around the back of Bradley Best Pizza. No weapon seen.
1: Roger.
0: 35, can you back him?

0: Canavial 941 responding, Whitney Burgess.
1: Yes, 941 responding. PD just called back, conscious and alert at this time.
0: Ready.
2: You guys all set?
3: Yeah.

0: Yeah, San 41 on scene.
1: San 41 on scene. Advisors on the medic.
0: Yeah, you

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1: Clear, no medical.
0: TN, ambulance 841, transporting one, ALS to Hartford.
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0: Did you get the female half info on this?
1: Negative, I haven't gotten anybody.
0: Sorry, first name is Kaylee, Kilo Alpha Yankee, Lima, Echo Echo. Last name Tango Oscar, Charlie Alpha, 12/24/2008.
1: Okay, that makes sense. I just took a call from her father. I'm not going to call him back.
0: Yeah, no, she'll call him in a little while.
1: 10-4. I'll get all the appropriate papers up.
0: Alright, Roger. I believe 235 has the other party's info.
1: Right.

New York Ambulance. Responding 23 Gaylord Road, 23 Gaylord Road. A 76-year-old male whose catheter fell out again. He's transported to the ER at 1843. Medic 1, Steve Rice, I don't have an officer available at the moment.

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1: On for Viking.
0: 941 responding. ASM's on the scene. I guess we just need help getting a patient into the house.
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0: More vehicle accident in front of the Dairy Cream, 59 El Grasso. Vehicles had to swerve out of the way of a black Audi that took off. No injury per the operator of the crash vehicle.
1: Roger. You said it was right in front of Dairy Cream?
0: Roger that. You got a plate of the black Audi that took off. Connecticut Bravo Golf 89811.

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1: Roger. 3-5 and 5-1, you want to go that way? I'll go to Dairy Cream.
2: Yep.
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1: Casper.

0: 5 1, so you can go again with the number in box.
1: This is 37, stand by, I'll just go back to it. Yeah, number 37, Fox Hollow Drive. Okay, 2013 Audi A6 Premium Color Black.
0: Roger.
1: And I got you all on the assignment now, so you have it on the sheet.

That might be it right there, Earl.

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2: Four one or four four to three five or five one.
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0: Flight 1, I had already taken care of that. No hits on flock. Last one was there on quarter to 6. We're on O'Connor.
1: Roger, thank you.

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0: 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All right, that car was being able to be removed on its own power, and we're clear with an accident report.
1: Cancel.

0: Yeah, 44.
1: You're it.
0: There is damage to the fence across from Dairy Cream. I'm not sure if that belongs to the airport or who it belongs to.
1: It seems like I could try giving Troop W a call and see if they have any idea.
0: Yeah, Roger. They just want to be notified of the damage. It's still standing, but there is damage.
1: 10-4.

0: 741 on 6.
1: Rockville,
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